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0: 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Not it, Zai. 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
4: 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I'm not going to talk the word, but I say, you know, you go through that your radio. See, and I watch you now. No, stretch your hand, say you want to change that radio. Because now, in fact, everybody raise your hand. Everybody raise your hand, and I watch you. Raise your hand. Hands on your head now. Hands on your head. I want to see that is the bill I say she's stubborn. She wants to change that, she wants the door. Even if you raise your hand, the bill I say you will jump something. Just raise your hand, and I watch you. And then, you that guy. You still say you stubborn. Raise your hand. Don't change it. Don't change it. I don't want you. I still want you. See, don't be stubborn. I don't want you. I don't want you. I don't want you. Now, your girl, a girl, no talk shatter. 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

All right, so good morning to you. This morning, welcome on top of your Jokoban station. Dear, you do listen to Wasubia 93.7 FM Onija. And I'm from Ogun Kisia from the spread you up this morning. And good morning, welcome. I see the heart result. Now, make I give you headlines of the newspapers and the stories when sit down on top of them. And I go start on from the Blaze newspaper this morning. And make I let you know, say from the Blaze, state police bill they face fresh kasala. As only four states, they okay the amendment. Delta, they confirmed, say they don't receive the constituting stakeholders. Kidnappers, they torture 20 prospective COP members. They slash ransom to 5 million naira each. As all your Imo government and security agencies, they plan rescue mission. Still on the Blaze newspaper, NNCDC to Nigerians. We don't want any security. They avoid heating up the politics with propaganda. And on top of that one, still on her, that one, Benue Boto Kasala. 5 dead body, 9 dead on the cover. They say 6 people still they miss. Still on the Blaze, President Bola Tinubu, they get 7 days Akananti to order the probe into the alleged 94.4 billion naira from the irregularities. When they say they don't fit tell you how the money they go, 94. I'll be like that. Rainbow Coalition, APC leaders, the position National Working Commission for inside Benue State too, as they tell the Semide Chukai, our sanction former Benue State chairman of the APC, say they don't understand the gimme, when they do, as he say no go back the state governor. But instead, they back the Nyesewinke Rainbow and Thunder Coalition. Police, they rescue 25-year-old.

0: particular atete atete. Today when be the 50th day inside the one we get to do with the month of October. And they're still on top of the head. Follow me to the Vanguard newspaper this morning. Kidnapper tortures. They torture 20 cop members as they reduce their ransom from 100 million. And make I let you know, say still on high, they go to NGE. They demand 50% presidential threshold. The first election cases. And on top of that one, 30% value addition bill. If he creates 1.2 million jobs. RMRDC, they are. Manufacturers, they deepen local raw material sourcing up to 11% in 3 years. Kidnappers, they torture like a trial article, they write subsidy removal need revisiting. And on top of that one, as it goes so, make I let you know and see, Elumelu, they acquire additional 53.2 million pounds shares for Saplet.
1: Wow. Wow. What a money in God.
0: Yes, big man, know they wash clothes for weekend.
2: I say, never lie.
0: I say, good to know who they invite and who they do party. APC, the crew mockery of Amechi, no fit hide the Tinubu misery. ADC, PCC, they are. Still on high, that one is so they go so this morning on top of the one we got to do with the Vanguard headlines. NYC members, when they kidnapped Tinubu, they allegedly alleged laxity embodying terrorists, marking the campaign, the younger particular one.
2: Okay.
0: Name one election when you don't win since I ditch you, wicked dear Michi. And then it is difficult to buy drugs. I mean, they blame Tinubu policies on mother's death. I make a lane and say, Tinubu reforms the work. We want to remain worthy partners. Akpabio de Yan.
2: No more.
0: And I make a lane, you know, say 2027, if we come down to 600 tomorrow, I go campaign for Tinubu Amechi, the younger particular one, Ogun NNPP governorship candidate. Rodam, he said no, they do again against the suit winning file against Yagi. He said, no worry, lawyer, I no go court again.
2: Okay.
0: Ikagulam.
2: Okay.
0: Abia 2027, show us one project when you do inside or half year. I go quit governorship race. ADC candidate, the Taloti.
2: Okay.
0: Well, I make a let you know, say, on top of that particular one, we go just move on down to the punch headlines of this morning. Make we punch this one and let you know, say, from the punch, as it goes, so make you for good that one inside here. Bolsonaro, they shock Lulu as Brazil, they have to run off. Down for the Brazilian presidential election, where Bolsonaro, they shock the current president, where he named Lula. They shock him with small electric. Now there they go. And Mikali, you know, say still on high, they go. So this morning, U.S., they arrest woman when they accused of spying for China on Taiwan leader's family. From there, new army formation go strengthen response to insecurity, according to President Bola Tinubu. INEC go brief Nigerians as 2027 pool, they enter 100-day countdown. So the countdown don't start. 802 billion naira audit. Kasala they bust as rep they probe NNPC and INEC. All right.
2: Okay.
0: INEC and NNPC. Mm. They supply the list.
2: They go talk their connection.
0: Abi then do election for NNPC.
2: Where we no still know.
0: WAEC may confirm new Nigerian head. They don't appoint that one. And make a let you know, say NAFDAC, they seize 300 million naira bound drinks from inside Lagos. No electoral act review before 2027 election, according to Senate. Personal loan to rise to trillion as Nigerians they borrow more due to hardship inside
2: imagine,
0: the country.
2: Imagine.
0: And from that one to human side stories this morning, I could just bust a rhyme in 2 seconds. I see the hardship so make everywhere the man and man on top of him. Court the sentenced woman to 6 months in prison for pouring hot water on her 14-year-old niece for inside Imo. And why she did chop that one for there? I make her, you know, say, as they go so, on top of this particular one, capture gang leader, they neutralize during operation to track down killers of soldier for inside plateau. And finally, before I go run, come out inside the studio, now 3 people now they say, don't fire as vigilante and you to the clash for inside me now. That one, at least 3 people don't die. They follow the clash between local vigilantes and aggrieved youth for inside Pakpungu and Baganu

0: And for my APC women leader, now they say they don't buy them for a house or inside Bauchi. Now, Nadia will go stick on my body as they arrest five for destroying President Bola Tinubu and Governor Yusuf poster and B-board for inside Kanu.
1: Oh, this is not the, not the necessary. Use your voter card and make your decision.
0: Well, no need for violence, like Jose said. Use your voter's card.
1: And make the noise you want to do. Tear what you want to hear for that day.
0: Finish. Now, we're going to Joseph Jaho with weather and traffic report. Good morning. Thank you. My name is King Mo. I'll allow James Jose inside the building with me. Make everywhere sound.

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But nice, I was sugar when spice, bazoko but it's too far. 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

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Now, Alhaji MC OZ, the happiness minister, aka celebration presido. 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

0: 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So they are embarking on a promotion starting today at Cool Garden Estate, Ubuluku Asaba, which is very close to Admiralty Campus site, 15 minutes from Coca Junction, in a serene, cool area with accessible electricity and water and every other utilities that make you comfortable. 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
0: 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Goshen Garden Estate, Okiti, Asaba, Delta State, is very close to Second Niger Bridge Terminal and close to Obi Kubana Estate. Goshen Garden Estate, Okiti, Asaba, is going for a promo price of 2 million naira. 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Mbaku Oka, close to Anambra State Polytechnic, is going for an incredible promo price of 800,000 naira per plot. We have accessible land at Ebenebe, close to B Lord Estate. 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

Yes, Baba, we're beautiful. Yes, inside the rainy, beautiful showering of blessing weather this morning. I start to tell you, welcome to another amazing, beautiful day inside celebrations. We call them the 5 days inside the month of October to remember every good things where Baba God don't run for you. Yes, now the happiness minister, Alhaji MCOZ, President General for Inside Celebrations, we welcome you for inside an amazing day. So if today we happen to be the 5 days inside the month of October happens to be your special day, any kind of special day, come forward so that I will specially celebrate you. You know the matter. My phone line, they're available. My WhatsApp, they're available. Myself, they're available this beautiful morning to celebrate. Anybody will first call me, you know, will first reach the phone line or inside the WhatsApp this morning for me to celebrate you alongside my choir master. No other person but Dr. Frank will sing that song. Do good this morning. We're in collaboration to celebrate with you this morning, Nona.

because my number never changed. My number still remains 0803-278-9512 or 0802-9824-0053 or call the other one. We'll be 0805-730-9377. Or just send me a message from my WhatsApp. We'll be 0912-251-1075. This morning, Adeyeka Jadley with you to celebrate with you.

right, make out the check who they inside my WhatsApp already. Yes, we done the one celebrate himself, a big nine loved one this morning. And inside my WhatsApp, this person just dropped me the message. Say, good morning, MCOZ. Today, now my sister birthday, I pray for God's blessing, protection, and provision upon her life. She enter another new stage of her life. Happy birthday to you, Ejiofor, Stephanie, Eoke, Chuku, Sonia, with the text from Oka South. Now you did drop me that message this morning. And you know, as it be now, as a celebration minister, when I be, I no go waste time, but to just bless her. And I say every prayer where you pray, may God make

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All of us get village where we come from. 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The things where they tie us together and the differences for our tribes. Join us this Monday by 1 p.m. for our village square. Make we break kola nut together. Break kola nut together. This now our village meeting. 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

0: Oh, it's okay. 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I still follow them for back. They enter now inside the village meeting. We don't bounce enter. Keki Mekwano, very beautiful afternoon to you. Now, still Wazobi, a night of 3.7 FM. Here, Chukma Station, Nadia, you day. And I greet you very, very much. I say, welcome, for inside Ogamadam office show. Nadia, who still it is very beautiful afternoon. The glass carrier man of my name. I know they alone for inside the studio. They with my Obunge PA for inside the house. And young one to keep me.
1: Add the more year.
0: Anyway, the table when I can shake, sand full arm, dust full arm. Make sure say you cover your eye because sand fee enter your eye. And please don't come for my head. Now I talk on last week, say I go find trouble this week. So make I start to define my trouble. Hey, so this husband and wife, where they drag themselves for social media like generator. The man was saying, million willow. And the native doctor, where I got.

0: Soludo release now. You don't go marry new wife. In wife, we say she be married dore do now. Don't come. They say she no even know when the man go meet another woman. Who say she even carry picking for her. The picking just day 4 months old. You know that the man be shooting on her. And she too. Once your wife and now, say she be as the wine.
1: Oh, really?
0: Yeah, why? And her husband, the tip doctor. So okay. I got to ask. Eyes of the God, no, they see again. As eyes of the God, where she be, she supposed don't see him.
1: Say waiting the soap mm-hmm. right under her nose.
0: And now from there, they bounce, enter today. Who they work anyway? I'm not coming for anybody. I'm just asking a question. In those days, growing up, we hear say, people they fear women and for one thing. Mm. The people they practice the African traditional religion.
1: Mm.
0: They fear them because you dare not cross the line.
1: Mm.
0: If they drop juju for you,
1: mm.
0: ha! Obungwangwa, obugogo. Like, the person, kill and dry.
1: Operation Mpochapu.
0: Mpochapu na nzacha. If man come and say, aye, this is my wife, he go match leg for bush. Let me say, sleep with another person.
1: Mm.
0: The wife say, makachi ya no duam. They tell her, say, no problem. Kaije no ogugu. They go reach ogugu. If she swear ram and true she do am right there and then madness don't even start. No, they take time. But I say my answer now one question. Men are no vessel. Don't take it personal. Don't come for my head though. Don't say area man is against tradition. No. I'm just asking a question. Why be say nowadays the juju no they kill like before again? You got one lady now who I see for social medium for inside Bini. She they sell jewelry and all these things, so they can't rob her shop. Ha! And so she can't carry Ayelala people, say, may they come swear for there. I see the Ayelala even carry healers come. The girls now know the trek again. And so they come with their convoy, you know, with their white and red. They can't talk, say they won't drop them. For the people, wait, see if they tear. I can't go conversation. People say, Ayelala, no, they work again. They don't spoil and finish. Say, if not that year, when Ayelala be Ayelala? Say, you're not going to take 1 week.
1: The results go show.
0: 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So now, because they make I ask, is it that the gods are

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Fragrance where you go feel trust. Gone. No miss this opportunity.

0: understand. But this evening, I did on a very, very hypersensual motion. Mm. You get the point now. Mm. Keke people. Keke. Keke.
1: Now that's why you're charging points.
0: Keke.
1: Now that's why you're charging
0: points. Keke. How can you tell me from OP to get in 300 naira? Coming back is now 500. You from here, from OP to Egerton, 300, Abi.
1: From Egerton to OP.
0: 500. What do you mean? How?
2: That one are less to you now. Why they shout? No, be money for you now.
0: Who should say less to me? Do you know how many people are stranded? Do you know the suffer? The road don't put it inside.
1: But wait, no verse, Mr. Legedis Benz. after the OP, why you they laugh now? You can't die. You don't start. You won't set me an hour.
0: Worry, see, I decide to make I see my eyes.
1: No verse.
0: I have been hearing by cable since.
1: No wala. Ojuku ejaba from if you cross that OP now, enter Keke now where they come housing gate now. How much?
0: From there now to housing gate now at 300.
1: Again. Now, wow.
0: So imagine now you want to go Egerton. You can't carry this, okay? I carry 300 from housing to OP. From 300 from OP to Egerton. That's how much? 600 naira. You want to say, okay, thank you, 600 naira. You can't come back. You can't come back. What I say, 500 naira from Egerton to OP.
1: That means
0: how?
1: No, you go contract 200 naira trekking. Once you pass that church side now for that big
0: once you pass the bridge, come, you know, reach, might say 30 naira trekking.
1: Snap, I put it to you, say that to 200 where they on top from Egerton back to OP. Maybe they won't contribute to walk the bridge faster.
2: No, forget, say we they play. Keke, they always do
0: this. You are who they play for here. Who is playing here?
2: Wait. Get distance, you go. To go different, to come different.
0: How?
2: But not the same
0: road. The road different.
2: Not the same road.
0: I mean, different break. In a match.
2: And they come, and they you go even ask them.
0: See, I came in here very quiet. But if I push me to the wall.
1: No, calm down.
0: Melody, I put it to you that you're among them. Your boyfriend is a Keke driver. The way you're supporting them, I think you have a hand. You have a hand in this.
2: Who they support them? Not be right.
1: Keke people. Why not they oppress sniper?
2: See the way they flex.
0: My

0: Dayını.
1: But you don't chop.
0: I never chop.
1: Eh. I don't want that they leave that soil and I make it they find something to chop. That's no fun.
0: Who chop when they can learn me? This life. They get me whipper. No, is no, is it good?
2: No, now you're through. They come out.
0: Now
2: you
0: never chop.
1: You never chop.
0: Is it here?
1: Food, never chop.
2: Then I still collect the remaining 200. It's all right. More rich markets will they come. Not touch it.
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0: Yeah, so don't know what make the money to come your way. This very makes sense. Evening, I see a Chook Mouse Station 93.7 was a very famous niche. Anybody who has made the money not come your way, Holy Ghost!
1: Fire!
0: Which one be Fire?
1: Edgy, a sniper alpha, and that food I give you is sweet. You know, if you tell me thank you, I don't go help you again. See the way you come online, they complain, say you never chop. Nah, don't help you. Don't chop all the lock up.
0: I can see there's a gang up somewhere, but it's okay.
1: You
0: it's
1: chop
0: okay.
1: Lock up and they talk, you they keep fail. I see the way they talk, they lock up.
0: No, Alan. Nice, I go slow day. Any other person where they hear in voice, yeah, maybe now nah, mosquito, you know, say evening don't come.
2: Worry.
0: So,
2: no, I want to ask one question.
0: Based on money, when no one come your way, buy one day cool inside this evening for okay, inside go slow. You know? Business don't resume, work don't start, hustle don't start. Today I'm on the first day of the week. And majority of the business is for inside Nigeria. And even some work, both skilled artisans.
2: This boy don't need any English.
0: Most of them, vendors, that they get...
2: Vendors?
0: They get what they call a middleman. If you come for the real estate sector, some they answer realtors.
2: I'm part of you.
0: Some that they call them a house agent. Some that they call them property lawyers.
2: Ha.
0: Then if you enter inside the market, like me market, you hear also Afia. Then if now all level. This online business, you hear my referral.
2: But if you got
0: all these people come now,
2: yeah.
0: One name we join them together now, middleman.
2: Okay.
0: When you say middleman,
2: mm-hmm.
0: Now why they talk about middleman? Because not be small wahala. Middleman now, one car dealer okay. In the sell motor.
2: All right.
0: Then they get a middleman where they hustle. In a come get a buyer, the car, they put on 5.5 million.
2: Mm-hmm.
0: In way be middle man, come get a buyer. After him post on for him WhatsApp status, say this car they for sale, 6 million naira. The car, the buyer say, now 5.5 I get. He say, no, now 6 million. Then, he can tell the owner of the dealer, say, person they price 5.5. Oh. The dealer say, say, make him give her a number, make two of them talk. Say, may no worry. Say, if he can't see the motor now, say, go pay that 6 million. He can't give him the contact of it. Two of them, he can't exchange their contacts, give each other. The buyer go see the motor. Say, last, on a 5.5, me get. The seller say, oh, yeah, bring. He pay 5.5. Because the actual price of the motor, now 5.5 million. Now, see, he pay the money. The can't tell the middleman, say the buyer can't tell me the one. Say, I'm I don't buy the motor. Thank you for the connection. He can't answer, how much in later give him? He said na 5.5 million. He said, okay, no wahala. He carry phone, call the seller. Say, I beg you, you know, settle me my own. He say when I don't finalize. The seller tell him, say, I tell you say my car na 5.5. And na 5.5 I sell for him. So he can answer and say, why you go sell 5.5? Without putting my own middleman money when I've been put there. Even if not the least 100,000 naira, you put for me there, make it be waiting again. Five because six. Remember, say, if to say I no put this motor, the market them. If I no see this buyer, maybe you go still sell the motor, but not as fast as you take a sell them now. Now the buyer say, you know, the seller say, the motor na 5 million. Say the gain, we even take sell that motor na 20,000 naira. He called the seller, the buyer. The buyer say, him no fee give her anything. No. Say, if you say, before the seller agree, him will be the middleman. They already add their own money inside. Say, if to say, him tell him from beginning, say, now buy and settle. That is, after you buy, you settle him. Him go there aware. Or say, agent money there on top. Or you middleman money there on top. But so, as he no tell her, say, two of them no get talk. But then, my question now this evening be say, because this now what did they cause fight? This matter what they tell you now, one reach police station. But I tell the guy, say, make it calm down. Between the seller and the buyer, the agent will help you find this buyer. We also help this buyer to see the motor. And we help this seller to find the buyer. Who supposed to settle the middleman? As he takes stand now. Considering, say, 1 naira. Washa. Kwandala. No reach.
1: Middleman.
0: Then, if to say na you be this agent now, if you get business, say you be middleman for any business, and that business won't happen, and they no put your own share inside, based on say the buyer, they ready to pay the actual amount. You go decide not to connect the buyer to the seller because of say your own money, no day involved for inside this business if it happen. Then make you start afresh, they find another buyer. Or you go connect them. Say sometimes this now what they come with the business, make a find another, make this one go. Maybe another person will go come. I go make my money back from there. So I want to know this evening, who be the rightful person we're supposed to settle middleman, if at all? Because if in a house you define, you go see agent, you go meet agent, say they find house. Agent tell you, say, this house na so amount. In agent fee na so amount. Now you will be tenant where they find house, go settle agent. At the end of the day, landlord know they settle agent. So from where they see now, it be like, say, now the buyer now, suppose settle me, do man. It be like, I be now the seller, suppose settle him. I they ask you now, Melon and DJ Sniper. Make on okay. Tell me.
1: First of all, the first thing I want to be saying, now just recently I come the year say na tenants they pay agents. Before when I rent house, na landlord they pay agents. Nothing concern me with agents wala. I don't pay rent from there anyhow. You and your agent won't do na go do. I feel say this particular issue, waiting happen be say they don't get understanding.
0: Okay.
1: Because normally you supposed pay person will bring buyer for you. That one a normal thing. You supposed give them something. So this one, I feel like to sell the moto, you don't add anything on top for middleman. And now you don't want give them anything. I feel like that one they very wrong. Now the person will want sell. Now you go pay. Nobody person will want. The person will want buy. Not really know the business will not get. Now the person will want sell. Now you go pay the middleman. So I feel like this one I miss because they're supposed to don't talk say, okay, see you, I go help you sell your car like this, but I go put like this on top so that when I sell them, I go give you within your own share be, I go collect my own. I feel like they don't get that understanding. But I don't feel say now something will go enter police station because like I talked before, they will not get understanding, they don't communicate well with each other. So now moving forward, middleman, you now you gonna say before you do anything for anybody, Abby, you go state your term. Say see, oh, my share must stay inside. But another thing where I know like way agents they do, where I know like be same, their feet, they don't ever move shishi for their own money. Like for example, now that car na 5.5, income say na 6 million. If person come say, okay, make I buy am 5.6 or 5.7, they no go agree. They fit keep that car 2 years because if not be that 500 on top, they no go sell that motor. They no go sell them.
0: Okay. Sniper, what do you make of this matter, Shapali?
1: Mr. Logical.
2: You know, life has a way of being a spherical sphere in the middle of a sphere. You get the point now. You know, I like being logical with things. And this is a business. This is a business. Business is business. Deal is a deal. The car owner talking price in a waiting 5.5. You will be the man. It doesn't have waiting
0: 6 million.
2: Who won buy car doesn't have waiting 5.5? As a middleman, you have to be street smart. I put it to you. You are the problem of this whole issue. Why you go link the buyer and the seller together direct without being in the full-time picture?
1: That means you don't be middleman again.
2: Nobody owe you anything again. The moment you carry chikun also put on with Emeka, he don't go. Otilo. Nobody owe you fadin again. Except to say you tell the buyer, say, one na, you gotta put 500 back for me. If not, umeji the kwagi. You have made it clear to the man. You get the point now. But as it be like this now, you are not more a middleman. You are just a connector. There is no middleman for you here. This is a dumb business. Only that you say my car is 5.5.

0: They try to sell the effort when me the man don't put now. Nah. Don't
1: nah
0: go just. In vain.
1: Now the oh. man, I ain't flush for water.
0: You wait the week nah just start for him. You wait they hear my voice this evening. May your labor not be in vain this week. Oh. Amen. Oh. 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Hello, good evening. Who they inside with phone line? Hello, hello,
2: hello, good evening, sir.
0: Evening, good to you.
2: Yeah, my name is Duke Machuku.
0: All right, so we hear you.
2: I can hear the story that I'm telling. So, if you say with you, the middleman, the middleman is not knowing job. He don't know his work. Now, let's just say maybe that your office is that. So, which means, if that playing the thing for your office, you don't know the meaning of that middleman.
0: Okay.
2: Nobody worry anything.
0: Mm.
2: Nobody worry, but now you worry yourself there. Now you worry yourself. So, whatever that goes around, lying, person.
0: Evening, good to you, my brother. What's your name? Where you call from?
3: My name is Fresh Boy from Kobe.
0: Ryan, our Fresh Boy, chook mouth, make we hear you, my brother.
3: What about you?
0: Huh?
3: Is it this matter?
0: Yeah.
3: Is it that middle man?
0: Hmm.
3: You not the middle man again. I want that man in because he don't look good. He don't fuck up.
0: That language, you know they use them, eh?
3: Okay.
0: Hmm.
3: He
0: no try.
3: What did that middleman supposed to do as the buyer? As the buyer said, that number where you give that the owner of the car.
0: Yeah.
3: That time when you give that number, it's supposed to tell us, as I give you the number, and I see what you need that we don't talk about. If they know me that, now I talk now. For my own shop or top, that's how you go live our life. But you know, talk that to the person where I get motor, not say motor, then. Nobody
0: defends
3: that man. Make it just
0: may go
3: make pack one side.
0: Okay.
3: Yes, Dan, I told you just the guy now. Nobody do. Nobody defends that man because it's supposed to tell the man defense and say, as you that want to put my own money on top.
0: Ah, okay. All right, the man, the landlord's guard. Hello. Hello.
4: Hello.
0: The man don't lose guard. Hello, who there? Evening, good to you, my brother. We greet you.
5: That guy,
0: Okay. Hello, who there with phone line there?
1: Hello, who there?
0: Evening, good to you, my brother. What's your name? Where they call from?
6: I was the best common man from 3-3.
0: All right, Shapa Ali Chukmout, my brother.
6: All right. The middle man, as initially, you know, categorically. My is that English.
0: Okay.
6: State his terms and conditions. Normally, they state terms and conditions. Say, settlement, buyer and seller, 5%.
0: Okay.
6: 5%. So, since you know state to settle them. Now, free job being done now. So she should go and rest.
0: Okay. He said, make the man, make the man go rest now, free job. Now in do, because now he put himself for this kind of basis. So, but why me do man now go lose guard? Why him no arrange himself well to know what he in they do? But it's all right, make a rich market. We come back, no touch the da.
4: 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We they come back for Wazobia FM.
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0: Oh yeah, so make them not say they also power because you need to also power a new week today. So if you don't also power, but they gonna tell you power. Oh yes, and that's on a hustle club by Black Bones and I'm still inside the Chokemouth Station 93.7 was over from Onicha and Adele sit on that pool. This very makes sense. Evening for inside the go slow. Well, the church light matters for inside the road as it they go for inside the road there. And then, oh, see the carry gist of Middleman Wahala. Take the summer give you this evening because not be some more thing for you. We just the join. Not be small Wahala as a Middleman. Connect who they do car business to buyer because the motor finish now I no find me demand something. Both buyer say nothing for me demand, seller say nothing for me demand. And the question now be say who will go blame? Who supposed to settle me demand? Now the buyer or now the seller will not add me demand something or because of saying one selling market. But then inside WhatsApp, I just want to say, Melody, God bless you. Honestly. Marriage is sweet. Imagine worry boy when no go school.
1: See, oh! Oh!
2: I said this.
1: Oh my God.
2: I knew it.
0: He said, imagine worry boy when no go school. See, I seen they speak English. The buyer and the seller are selfish. This is why many people don't trust each other when it comes to money. I'll be Celestine from Asaba. Celestine, you see, this is straight bullet where you give me.
2: No, Celestine, you will go far in life.
1: Try advise the sniper, make not him problem. Try marry. No I don't problem. Talk to her, you know. I don't know what's in the
2: happening. I'm a mad man with four children.
0: No, Wala, more take off.
2: I'm a mad man with four children.
0: Marriage ambassador, take off for us, I beg. Hello, who there?
3: Hello.
0: Evening, good
3: hello.
0: To you.
3: Hello.
0: We greet you, better person. What to be on and where you call from?
3: My name is Amata from Ibuluku.
0: All right, so my sister, check my out, will they hear you?
3: You see that matter, eh? That man, a selfish man, but as you do like that, so they will do the same. If this one gives small, this one will give a small. Let the materials go like that to avoid problems. This one gives small, because my dad will do that kind of business too. They do some business.
0: Okay.
3: If this one will be a photo, pass one, like, if this one gives a small, this one gives a small.
0: Mm.
3: If they don't give a, if they don't give the material, let that one else go like that to avoid problems. But that business comes, you don't know how to pay them. Because before him, I'll give that man, in number, he's supposed to tell and say, see what I tell and see what you will talk. You will put my phone on top of my own
0: shadow
3: on top of. But I
0: think they
3: not
0: tell I'm 9 4 4. That's a language. You know they allow that language. And I know say children, both mama pikin, everybody they listen. Make they mind our language, oh. That's the last word. We don't take it, yeah? Hello, inside WhatsApp, and this one say, good evening, the Tokutoku Chamu. The seller supposed to settle the middleman, because the middleman told him that the buyer is pricing 5.5 instead of 6 million. And he told him to give him the buyer's number, that if the buyer see the car, he will buy that 6 million. So he knew that the middleman put a 500K in that business. So the seller has to settle the middleman. Though the middleman made a very big mistake by giving the seller the buyer's number. If it was me, I would never give the seller the buyer's number. Makachi, Akonyan Hotel from Paul. Okay, that'll be a small matter for inside this level. So, make we see if we take care who will be our last caller before we go to pack our bags small, because 7 o'clock news could come your
2: worry,
0: way.
2: I still stand on my ground.
0: Okay.
2: That the middleman is the one that created the whole scenario of the high info of the abundance of insults.
0: Oh,
1: okay, but you can't be like that. Therefore, since you're strong, small love.
2: Nobody will show you love in the streets. There is no free love in the street. You have to work for anything you put in your mouth or your pocket.
1: No wonder you didn't hustle, pa.
0: Nice one. This one.
2: Now
0: waiting for you because when you're not a gamble again.
2: Keke, see your point, Adi.
0: Hello, no problem. Be our last caller. Hello.
4: Hello.
0: Evening, good to you. What's your name? Where you call from?
4: Good evening.
0: Evening, good to you. What's

0: For me, make who respect me do man. Me do man self, they be human being. They there in between. In as much as sometimes they allow greed over clout to their reasoning.
1: Oh.
0: They allow greed to not allow the business to hold. But we need to respect me do man, because if me do man no day, things go they spoil for especially for some kind of businesses. Imagine if house agents no day. You where they find house. You go see house, but you go work out tire. You self where be landlord, we get the house self. Your house go take before then go collect them. Likewise for every other businesses, make could they give me the men their respect and make could give them waiting reach them. Now be the one way me I get to talk. One word from Sniper Melody before Waka come out.
2: Okay, middleman, you too, you go protect yourself, because some people, their eye, they sharp, they no go one come out money from their money, settle you anything. So you need to get agreement with this person, say, see the money when you go give me, for this is why I won't help you sell, Be very clear, so that by the time that person now know for fee your own part, you go know the steps, so you go take. Now, it's our own talk show.
0: All right, Sniper.
1: For the first time in 44 years, I agree with Melody on this one. You get the point now.
0: Thank
1: so
0: you,
1: as a middleman, you have to be smart. You have to be street smart. You have to be get one English I define.
0: Leave that English for tomorrow.
1: Tomorrow.
0: All right, 7 o'clock news now. Up next, Doreen Derishuku will come give you the latest for inside the 7 o'clock news. After that, we'll come back for inside the city hot. Look, we you the one with the hot inside this evening. No touch the die. Hold body with this away with you do. Title Joy is coming, because joy will ever come for both of that middleman and you waited there this evening.

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1: So Ludo, the charge and Abra Mayor Simi, the CEO office has called to service. INEC talks in Nigeria voters register now does stand for 103 million. For the abroad, the Spanish Prime Minister, they call early election after a housing protest. And for sports, Super Eagles camp rise to 19 ahead of a Russia friendly.
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1: From your choristic make sense, say evening is to you better person. 7 o'clock don't knock and this not time for what to lay on top of Azubia 93.7 FM on Nature. This makes sense. Monday, the 5 day inside the month of October 2026. My name is Doreen. The Independent National Electoral Commission talks say the country national voter register now stands for 103 million ahead of the 2027 general election. INEC Chairman Professor Joash Amupiton opened this one today for one of a keynote address and for the strategic and workshop for editors, where they organized by the Nigerian Guild of Editors in collaboration with INEC and for ABJ. The INEC Oga also talks say the commission will start the distribution of permanent voters card to eligible registered voters for the next 3 days. The Minister of Aviation and Aerospace Development, Festus Keyamo, don't confirm the crash of one military aircraft for Igbo Koda, Ondo State, after he disappeared from a radar while in the go from Benin they go Lasgidi yonder. In talks, a total of 32 persons were comprised 25 passengers and 7 crew members, not provide further details for the condition or identities of those where they for the board, as search and rescue operations so still they on. For instance, I want to reward job today. The minister talks, say some kind informate now, so confirm it, say the aircraft now, so they crash close to the naval base for Ibokoda, and say the spoiling soon when it be. See, they don't locate, they don't feel locate. Inside Anambra State, I don't see myself where we say they go vote. Chukwuma Soludo, that they charge you, like say they charge touch you, the newly elected mayors of the 21 local government areas to see their position as a call to service and made them make every day and hour count to deliver give the people. Governor Soludo given the charge while he must the swear in the mayors for the Lighthouse or career BC in the remind them say government they operate strictly within processes, rules and laws. For governance standard, the Govo talk say their campaign promises must now give way to the realities of governance. Condi tell them say may they work to make the local government system make it more sustainable. Still on matters for inside Anambra State. The Center for Human Rights Advocacy and Wholesome Society CIROS don't call for the clarification. Say may they can't clarify you the reported 1.9 billion of naira expenses for the renovation, repairing of, and even serve to make fine the General Hospital Enugu for Njikoka local government area of Anambra State. The expenses not so they show for the 2024 Anambra State Budget Implementation Report and they complete them for October 2024.

0: of hospital buildings then, and their fences. I think the young Utozubia FM for the development, the serious executive director Chuka Okoye con the Ringa Gugu as he concerned the different figure when he be say show for the project for 2022 and 2024 budget. They wonder how the figure now so content move from about 305.9 million naira to 1.9 billion naira.
1: The hospital innovation was awarded in 2022 with a four-month completion period. We Axeros decides to ask what accounts for the difference. Were there approved variations for additional works? How much was actually paid and what exactly was delivered? These are not allegations of wrongdoing, but legitimate questions about public funds and value for money.
0: The organization ahead the call for one independent measurement, valuation of or value for money assessment of the project, and they tell the authorities may they make the contract document available for public checkmates.
1: We hereby urge the relevant authorities to make the contract documents available, including payment records, variation orders, and completion documents available for public scrutiny. This is our take.
0: But the BFM can't try to reach out to the State Commissioner for Health, Dr. Afam Obidike, but messages and calls where we say we can't be given, so make it call clarificate now, so he not reply them. As at the time when we say we see the arrange the Tory. Delta State, my flabber don't fly me enter, so not be small something the way be say people whether they cut or say they be educators, teachers for worry and as about so they strongly as it be so they tell government may they put number one school security and salary increment ahead of the upcoming general election as the nation now so they celebrate World Teachers Day today. One interview with three people then, local teachers come the beg both state and federal government see they make school safety nationwide a top priority. They are beg follow one history of targeted attacks and abduction when involving teachers and even say students for the country. The teachers got the demand say the government now so they look passing and all this every time they praise as political activities they increase. Say we don't want the year prison. Say we want to sell for salary.
2: Today being teachers day throughout the nation, teachers should be given honor, providing for them by increasing their salaries, employing new teachers, taking care of the securities.
3: You try to increase our security in the schools, yeah, because of the insurgency that's happening in Nigeria.
4: We want government to help us because the river when it's there too much, they made the school knock up for me, the children won't do.
5: And for your Obodo Ibo News.
0: For the abroad of yonder, so Spanish Prime Minister Pedro Sanchez do call for one snap election for November 29 after the parliament reject housing relief measures where they proposed by a minority government the eviction of a 187 years old woman from her house after she must not fee afford to pay sharp rent based on say the thing high well and this one also can cause the whole of the nation we no go agree and pressure don't increase them for housing reform. For one television address today, Sanchez talk say they go push reform through which in court to say reform through what he call a broader progressive majority when he be say go feel overcome the resistance of a hairlights.
6: And for sports yarn.
0: 19 players for the Caballo Sport now. So they for Super Eagles camp for inside Nizini Novgorod ahead of Tuesday international friendly against Russia. Late invitee Ibrahim Ajasa when he busy play for Russia Club FC Rostov arrive for camp for on Monday. Can take the number of players when he busy there on ground to 19. The Nigerian Football Federation though initially named 124-man squad for the game, but Munjuris club restriction and other administrative issues now so come making the number so can reduce.
5: This now we want to read.
0: A as the number of players for Eric Chell and so come reduce. Now, yeah, take match and break. Cool. Respect to Kenechukwu of former together with the production crew will arrange the particular one. Me, myself, and I will clear you every night. They call Doran. Diri Chukwu. From your choristic makes sense. Evenings to you, but delicious personality.
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0: make you enjoy all the Premier League match as it is hot with Coca-Cola. 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
2: 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Every Monday go reach Thursday. As in the hot. As in the hot. Now yeah, matters they do well.

0: Yes, I'm still Chukwuma Station 93.7 was over FM on each channel. There you still did this very makes sense evening. Check your time. 19 minutes don't come out for inside the hour of 7 p.m. Pass your eye, put inside your calendar. Today, remember Monday, the 5th day for inside the month of October 2026. And on Saturday, tell you happy brand new week. This very makes sense evening for inside evening. Oyo. Anyway, we take the hear my voice as the matter take the go. How your day go today? How the also? How the business? How the work? I hope everything day all right for you side. We don't consider put for inside a city halt. You know how they run them every Monday, go reach Thursday. Once in like 7 p.m. to 8 p.m. now inside a city halt to go sit down put. Begin to light matters when we say the halt for inside Obodo, Nigeria. So that me and you go begin to get our own say inside the matters as e the halt. But just in case you did join now and you wonder the voice of the person we hear. My name never still change. My name is Siri, my name is Worry Boy, CFR. A.K.A. She don't go, A.K.A. don't come. A.K.A. the former PA to the PA to the PA. A.K.A. your go slow president. A.K.A. the Toku Toku Chamo. I don't show this evening for Inside a City Hall. But I know the Inside the City alone. My right-hand side, I get your Malicha Beke herself. Yes, the Asangwa herself. I did talk about no other person than
1: M to the E to the L-O-D-Y Melody. Sweet Melody, the new wife with them marry. Come and as the hot now you day on top as the hot for inside evening. Oh yo yo, as we look the weather, we see say our cold really deal. Now we bring you something, we're on the hot, we're on the shake place for a while now. So make you raise the volume of your radio. You know the way we do, I mean, never still change. Make we go there.
0: Oh, yeah, so look the volume of your radio, it make you carry and go up because you never still change. Because as this matter day, so it the hot for inside of Odo, Nigeria. Many, many matters, the hot for inside the Obodo, Nigeria. But inside our own Anambra, 3-3 police station. 3-3 police station.

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All right, it was here, Chukmao Station 93.7 was over FM on each and other. You see, this very makes sense. Evening, and I still inside the city hall, and there will they put. And that one, a common person by Bona Boy. Yes, I be common person, no, but happiness still be my own. Yes, and still inside the city hall, they tell you about the prospective call members where we say they kidnap for inside Onitsha Ore Road, for Imo State to be precise. And then the kidnappers now see the hall, so they say they don't reduce the ransom from 1 billion naira, where they've been placed at each core member head, 50 million naira ransom each, to 5 million naira per head now. So from 1 billion, we don't land for 100 million naira. Now, there, the matter day so now. So, even one of the parents, where we see then, in Peking, they inside the people where they carry, where they call one Alhaja Alima Otakande, when he say come talk through one of his daughters for inside of your state, he talk say they don't beat these children for inside the hand of these kidnappers where carry them. And then this ransom, where they demand now, he don't talk say more, say no be small ransom, say where they want to see that kind of money from. Although the Oyo State government and they don't work with the Imo State government and security agencies to secure the release. But before now, we've been getting a report on Thursday last week here, say they been rescued about 10 persons. Mm. That was that same day where they kidnapped this core member. But then, we don't know if those 10 persons, whether they be core members or they not be core members, we don't actually know. But that one aside, inside this same year, around August 26, if I'm not a mistake, 2000.

0: 26 this year, then kidnap about 15 core members inside Kogi State, along, I think, the Ayimba Itobe Road, for inside Ofu, Abi Ofu, or Ofu, but I know it's an OFU, local government area of Kogi, then kidnap them, whether they travel from an orientation camp for Bayelsa to along Abuja Axis. Now that side, then they travel go Abuja actually, but they can't kidnap them inside the Kogi State. Later, they can't rescue them on I think 31st of August. Now they rescue them. But then, this kidnapping of core members. Inside this year also, we witness kidnapping of school children, even though it will not be the very first time where they kidnap school children inside the country. But then my question this evening, particularly for these core members, be same. Which way for this NYSC posting thing? Make NYSC stop the post core members to state where we say they need to pass through different highways. I be make them begin to provide security escorts now. If they decide to say, okay, you don't register for NYSU and you won't go serve now, they will come say, okay, all core members, so una go move us so day, see where on our boss go day. Those where they go Abuja and you day Anambra, una moto, now for Lagos Park, you go move. Those where they go Kano, una moto, go day for Lagos Park, and so company will they use for now. Those where they go Akwa Ibom, the same thing. Those where they go Enugu, the same thing. By then, they go arrange them. Say, come out at so time, we go move at so time with security. We go day line up both army, civil defense, and all that. Escort them. Make sure they reach their different orientation camp. Begin come back. And that way, go be the best. Or make every core member, if you they reside for Anambra now, whether you be Anambra person, you know, be, but for the fact saying here be your base, after you don't finish school, finish, you can't day, maybe they walk for here, or now here you rent house to stay, as you register for NYSC, make them cocoa post you for Anambra. Make you go do your orientation camp for the Anambra. I be made them cuckoo just say, make the NYSC, make them stop them entirely. Because I don't see how person want go serve in fatherland. They go come kidnap them. The family now go come in distress. They will come begin to find how to raise ransom. It is very devastating. And it could discourage people to even allow their children go far distances. Now, why you go see some persons, go be like, say, they go spend money to find way to magu-magu to go to a preferred location. Then, question number two, when I ask inside this evening, be say, from 50 million per head, we return to 5 million per head. Even though say the kidnappers say they lower the money down to from 1 billion to down to 100 million, will be 50 million per head before they can go to 5 million per head. Even though say they reduce this money now, it can't come to 5 million. We are the family members of these core members. So once see this kind of heavy money inside this tight economy. That my second questions. When they ask, and what will be the way forward to stop this kidnapping of core members, especially? Melody, make I hear from you.
1: Okay, we've been touched like this matter for Copa Tori Saturday, Saturday we just passed, and we've been a talk say if the government, the NYSC, they no find solution to this matter, the scheme go just by itself. If he stops to exist, because you go see, say parents go, they put their leg down, say their pikin no go service. Because apart from love of pikin, who get this kind of money to they pay for crying out loud? I'm so worried, but I never see that kind of money this year. So we been talk same like when you talk this security, like the way that they get soldiers for camp, but that they arrange transportation. Then the transportation to soldiers go they follow for front, soldiers go they follow for back. Until in fact the camp soldiers, may the camp soldiers, any camp where these people they go, now the soldiers where they did that camp, now then go carry them come. I feel like now that the best way go happen soon. And another thing where I want to talk, BC, we need to they look at most transport companies.
0: Okay.
1: Because I feel like it is so suspicious, say, so many vehicles they travel for road, then are just your own. We call members where they go stop.
0: Okay.
1: You understand? They seem they sound like something they fishy. So maybe they look inside these transport companies, because when this kind of thing happens, the transport company go just they one corner, they look. And you don't know where the problem they come from, if it even be from them. So make security agencies too, maybe they look at some of these transport companies. If it be like, say, every time I wake up a day, your boss, something they happen, maybe they put eye for that side. So now you say I get to talk. So maybe they make NYSC with government, make we do something. Maybe we put security measures in place. We go to escort core members or prospective core members. They go camp the way that they do when we come us for camp, because they do them.
0: Okay. All right. Go call us for 08032-789512 or 08029840053 or 08057309377. Or if you enter with WhatsApp for 091-2251-1075. We'll hear from you for this matter. Hello, good evening.
2: Yeah, good evening.
0: I greet you. What's your name? Where you call from?
2: Good evening, Melody.
1: Good evening. Welcome.
2: The wife of Power Zodia.
1: My
2: name is Ochi. I'm talking from Asaba
1: right now.
0: Okay. All right, Ochi. We'll hear you. Good evening.
2: Whatever, like I tell you, this country where we live so now, I'm going to tell you now they talk.
0: Okay.
2: So, this kidnapping of a team goes to stop. Yes, because if you check recent video where people they make for this kidnapping matter, you know, say they talk high ranking and they inside the business. Because this is a business, Let's look in that person, can I enter inside this day one month upon this all this training season? Who is going to tell which three they command them? This is because when we ask, you can't even enter inside this, we're going to go there 1 month for this training season, then we're going to fall every day. Come and tell us the truth. If government, no come on hand for this, for inside this, I don't see this in yourself. Because for this guy, English Alaji, no matter when the flag is, one senator, when your hand, they start kidnapping. Today, you never have anything about that matter. How kidnapping business goes up? This is business. It's big men business. Because the money they are collecting, the ransom they are demanding, is not 1 naira. Millions of naira. So, unless government will feel they do escort as Melody talk. But I don't think that, because I can tell you, say, we know there is a few people from Lagos to Asimak, Wanambra.
0: All right, thank you. Make we hear from another person. Hello, good evening.
3: Good evening to you, sir.
0: Evening, good to you. What's your name? Where you call from?
3: I got a lot from
0: Oka. I am now, choke my out.
3: Worry boy.
0: How would they hear you?
3: Okay. Hello, Abby.
1: Good evening.
3: Good evening, Melody.
1: Hey,
3: this kidnapping of a thing. I'm not sure that from a transport company. Hello?
0: Would they hear you?
3: Okay. Because I didn't hear about that. What I'm saying is that I'm not sure that only transport company. Government, their hand there inside you. Why are they talking like this? On my own perspective, all this NIN and the PSC, Operator Affairs Commission, and all this communication stuff.
0: Yeah.
3: All this security, all these people with the pay ransom, banks, and all this, because they know they collect cash. Some of them now, they say transfer. I think all this matter, security, now them, even get upper hand for this kidnapping of the team.
0: Okay.
3: A big country like this, where even the terrorists enter this country anyhow. Before you travel outside, see the security measures. You don't see them enter any other country. But our country here, other than the foreigners, even plenty past the citizens. So all these things, what I'm saying this means that I think security measures to put in place to be the number one priority. Because I still know how when person don't have a world won't go up in Papa this thing. In go school, Papa everything finished. Some of them they die, you they don't agree to us. Some of them when the parents don't give that ransom, they kill them. And then they arrest them. So all this is I think NYC should stop. I don't see any reason. I don't even see the value of that NYC. Well, that service where they do for 1 year.
0: All right, thank you. Make we hear from another person. Hello, who do we phone line?
4: Hello, good evening.
0: Evening, good to you.
4: Thank you. Wari Peke.
0: I greet you.
4: Thank you, my brother. How are you doing?
0: Are they fine? No. Are your side?
4: Yeah, they're fine. This is intelligent man calling from Okuzu.
0: All right, Chukmout, intelligent man.
4: Thank you. Each and every life, as long as it's in Nigerian, is very, very important. Neither the youth copper, neither the school children, neither the common worker on the street, or neither the government worker or local government. Every life is very important. Nobody should see they took his family member down inside the bush. He will be very happy with the government.
0: Yeah.
4: Secondly, National Youth Service Corps should properly keep any plane, not even by road, plane to be transported on air down to their various camp. It's possible in Nigeria. We have the money, we have the resources. Moreover, they are serving their father's land. Lastly, our spiritual peace, let them be. The profession. It's not everything they come out to the media and be saying. And there is mind. They surrounded them with mind. That is called maybe collateral damage. But there is some things you need to keep me. Whatever you are saying, people are listening.
0: All right. Thank you. Because of time, we need to reach a market. When we come back, we'll still take more calls for the phone lines. No touch the dial. We come back.
5: Triple.

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1: All right, so still Trip Mouth Station 93.7 was over from Onicha. Now there is Titan Dapu. And I want to see Trouble by Two Baba because there's not be small trouble for inside we country. And then inside WhatsApp, this one say, greetings, my Choco Choco Chamo. It's better to stop it entirely because I don't know anything they gain from those NYC of 18. As Niger, no, they're ready to protect them. Akonyo Wetalo from Unpo. And then I just want to say, good evening, the Choco Choco Chamo and Melody. The cause of this is as a result of bad leadership and high rate of insecurity. I support what Melody said. Let there be multiple security that will guide the youth corps members whenever they're going to camp. Thanks from Mommy NG, the woman leader. And then I just want to say, my own advice, we say anytime when corps members want to travel, let them get some security men among themselves. And it is advisable for military men to be on mufti if actually they really want to apprehend any kidnappers that will come their way. Iron Man, you say if they can do as I said, trust me, you see, it won't happen again. It's all right. Who there with phone line, though? Hello? Evening, good to you.
2: Good evening, sir.
1: We greet you. What's your name? Where you call from?
2: My name is Rona.
1: All right, Rona, check me out.
2: Yeah, I'm calling from Abuji.
1: All right, Omeku, we hear you.
2: Yes, my boy, Pablo Mele, we still here. I'm not a man, we still here. Make sure you salute that for me.
1: Yeah?
2: Very nice. What I can talk about is that, hello, sir. What happened is that any person has told me they say he takes monkey cook soup. If you don't remove monkey hand come up for soup on time, in the afternoon, in the evening, it can turn to hand of human being. We are not a comfortable in them. During the time of military, we have something we used to call Federal Highway Patrol.
1: Okay.
2: In a patrol 24 hours, sector by sector, person by section. What I try to say is that after God, now God make you. After God, now God make.
1: Okay.
2: So, the more crazy don't come. Because you come up military, if you do anyhow, you see anyhow. Democracy have come. Waiting now. What do we do? Oh my God.
1: All right, thank you. Democracy don't come. And then we're supposed to enjoy the dividend of democracy, protection of life and properties, and making sure, say, basic things, the common man fit to get time. Hello, who there with phone line?
3: Good evening to everybody.
1: I greet you. What to be your name? Where you to call me from?
3: My name is Apostle. Good evening, Elodie.
0: Good evening. Welcome.
3: My name is Apostle. I'm from Nadusi.
1: All right, so check him out.
3: This is the thing for Vodou. You're not good.
1: You're not good at all.
3: After the taxes, it is finished. You just got money to pay for Rafa for Sinapa. I get you not good now.
1: You're not good at all.
3: Everybody will not have one question here.
1: Ah, okay.
3: This bad is first. That Rafa, what are they doing first? What call they make?
1: Nah, call then they make now.
3: And they make call,
1: So
3: they not track the number.
1: They don't track them where then they, but they talk say IED explosives there. Be like say they are around those areas. So they try to use a brain work to take do the rescue.
3: For me, I have to worry about. But you want finish,
1: yeah?
3: Yeah. When you finish, you can make this up, they make go up, they make the next up, go any other place.
1: All right.
3: My for this matter.
1: Okay, thank you. Hello.

0: Oh, yeah, now.
1: Concerning this kidnappers.
0: Okay.
1: Now, last Saturday, Kakugo was telling us that they kidnapped a teacher went for this from Ibu to Ada Asaba. About the teacher.
0: Okay.
1: Then another one where they talk now for Kogi, the same, those club members.
0: That one August it happened, Sha. They don't rescue those ones, yeah.
1: All right. Now they are demanding for a use of money. Who sets an account they want to transfer this money to? And this money now, who walks and go? Where? For this Nigeria, they won't carry this money to. When our government now they say they need to trace where the forest is.
0: Oh, network. Okay, thank you. Where the forest day? Who won't carry the money go? These are serious questions. And then, I don't know how this matter, where it go end. But I they hope, say those core members, they could, they rescued in the shortest time. Because time no really be anybody friend to avoid stories that touches the heart. And then, for this matter, government... Make una know what I go do concerning this kidnapping of NYSC core members. If at all, if they go stop to depose them to different location where they different from their state of residence, I think that one will help to reduce this kidnapping of them. That'll be the one when we get to talk for this matter. Melody, one word before we go.
2: Okay, every time when they talk about this matter, some people they say, may they scrap NYSC, may they scrap NYSC. I genuinely don't think say scrapping NYSC could solve any issue, because nobody just core members they fall victim of kidnapping for this country. Kidnapping now like now general issue. So if they don't if you scrap NYSC and they don't kidnap core members, they go still kidnap other people. We don't hear say they don't kidnap full bus of passengers before where they travel go somewhere where no be core members.
0: All right.
2: So now we say I won't talk with that.
0: All right, yeah, thank you. We don't work out more. Football Republic now opens. Double Lord, your Friday ticket, Taka Master, go carry you for that one. 8 p.m., go reach 9 p.m. And after that, I'll come back for Inside and See, then say with Melody, no touch the dial. Enjoy this one with Edna Ogoli, title message to the youth.

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2: 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Today on Monday, the number 5 day for inside the month of October for 2026. I can tell you, some can't be victory. What we said, they here, they look me for face inside. It very makes sense. What a football based on a waiting day. Enyimba, they don't get back-to-back home wins as they collect that Mekiseng's 2-0 result of Plateau United for inside the Enyimba Stadium for Aba. Okay, on top, every 20 as it concerns the MPFL, it's important to tell you, see, as they go, Canopilas don't go sign a new share sponsorship deal. I go tell you about for inside the program. Talk no go end for there because, as a matter of matters, based on the ones and twos, we said they drop down inside all the other three, then we said they give rise as every takes it down for here. They look me, make I tell you, say, or Obaje. Is in to win the CAF Champions League before he retire. Now waiting day in mind. Remember, so Obaje hit 100 goals for inside the Nigerian Premier Football League as he be. Short, in fact, for inside this show, go talk about Cristiano Ororo Ronaldo because Torino with the rich man say Baba don't reach you on top waiting consign Anasa after he don't come out for inside the Portuguese camp with better vegs. In fact, we don't know whether Ingo still continue for inside the national team, or yes or no, but all of the big questions we said they surround the situation. Now we want to know if it's some kind of talk. The common side, we go gist you pass where we say we go enter the main gist of the Tori as it be. Not focusing for inside the program today, I'm going to still carry you go where all the kepu of the kepus they happen. I mean, for inside every corner of waiting they happen inside the very makes sense world of football. Oji of ya, the double, the super goal poacher, the number one goal scorer for inside the sports. I'm a BCR from Kwabo Kun Kembo on top of Wazobia. If it call me breeze, based on say sometimes like that, my speed go call it too much, a better person. And to take make sure, say you don't give it to you, miss, I just know say you go day where you day. On top of Wazobia, 93.7 FM on each. Well, go to work out. Always study center from house. Now, in charity starting doings before in now begin the go, but don't you bo? Waiting that one they mean. They say, me, I go start Yannis. From the Yannis, we say they happen inside house. Before I go begin the go, the Obodo Ibo Yannis them. I don't understand the same as Zobo when they don't pour into glass cup. Now they become red wine. That's what you go do for me now to just readyment. In fact, the time goes to come for inside the program where you go get the time to choke them out for inside the talk up so carry your face. But make I start to tell you, say, as it be now, for inside the Super Falcons, Asisat Oshoala, Ashley Plumter, Oluwatosin Demehin, all of them, they don't withdraw from the Nigeria 2028 Olympic Games qualifiers against Comoros. Oshoala request made an excuse from the fixture as he don't get replaced by Belarus-based former Falcons forward Blessing Okpe. Plumter, meanwhile, he don't get ruled out after he don't sustain a ligament injury. Injury no one leave Ashley Plumter alone. And you know, seeing that they get to that ending part of his career. And I go tell you for free, sir, your current injury no go do him any good as it be now. Well, Maka, they tell you, say, Demehin and forward Flourish Sebastian, they go also miss the fixture as two of them now they continue their resident permit processes for inside the wedding day. As according to add to that one, Oluwakemi Adegbuyi and the Favour Nkwocha, they don't get released from the Super Falcons camp now to go join the Flamingos ahead of the 2026 FIFA Under-17 Women's World Cup. Yeah, it's important, of course, because as much as we get important match to play against Comoros, of course, leave these cadet girls to go enjoy their life with their age mates them. The Super Falcons now go start preparing for the Olympic qualifiers. That's what will be on Monday evening with 14 players when go take part for inside the training session. In fact, 11 more players that they expected said they could join the team, including defender Michel Alozie, midfielder Christy Uchibe, Jennifer Echegini, and even as captain Rasheedat Ajibade, and the forward Gift Monday. They go join up. I go into market when I ball out. Make I tell you about the players when we say they for campus, and they follow you talk, and the ones who we say what they expect on top of the Super Falcons doing. So they come back, your owner, to make sure say you not touch them at the show before you go know them.

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6: 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The Football Republic United program. We've been down go sell market ball back. We could get into the business big time. I've been stopped by to the tell you say that they expect 11 more players made and join up for inside the Sport Falcons. Make a tell you say people when they camp none a goalkeeper Christiana Ozoma, defender Farida Abdulwahab, Taminimu additional. They get Valentine Uroko. They even get Glory Edes, Shukurat Oladipo. Then get Glory Ogbonna for the midfield. Oluchi Omenazo, Joy Ibokwe, Fatimo Sulati. They get Sulite Abidin. They even get forwards like Shukurat Moshud, Blessing Nko, and Sandra John. With their spec goalkeeper Chamaka Nadoze, Comfort Rabo, defender Michela Lozier, midfielder Christy Uchibe, Tony Payne, Jennifer Chegene, forward Rashida Dajiba, the Gift Monday, Joy Omewa, Janet Akekoromwe, and Uche Nakano. I wish the girls all the best. In fact, we don't qualify for the World Cup for the first time ever since 1991. It no go make sense if by any means, chance or way, we can't miss out for inside the Olympics. In fact, make I allow them, say the last Olympics for football event, male and female, we no make them. It no go good. It no go sweet for EA at all if we continue for inside that sad part where we say we don't work out inside what we see. For inside, we think consign the Super Eagles. Yes, so for you now, where we say you never understand plenty. For inside, we try to talk for football. Super Falcons, then be the female national team of the country. Why the Super Eagles, then be the male national team of the country. So that the Super Eagles that they talk about now, where 19 players now don't show for the Super Eagles camp. For inside, there. Nizhny Novgorod as they prepare for Tuesday international friendly against Russia. Late invitee Ibrahim Ajasa, we said they play for Russian club FC Rostov. He don't show for camp on Monday, maybe today, and he go take the number of players now where they are available to 19. Super Eagles, they don't they hit by injury and failure of some clubs to take agree to release their players for the encounter. Especially, no be every club go allow their players to go Russia because, of course, Russia in a war zone. Take it or leave it. Captain Rifat Ndidi and Basel defender Victor Akpe, they ruled out through injury. Bright Osai Samuel, Rafael Onye, the carry one, Abdurasak Popola, they denied permission by their different club now to take travel into Russia. Austria-based Moses Oso, we say score on his debut for the Super Eagles against Madagascar for Uyo on the 25th of September. You know, they originally listed for the trip. But as it be, when eventually they requested by head coach Eric Chell, LASK, they say, no. They don't want to make it into Russia. And I don't blame them. I know why. Suleiman Mubarak, where they invite from Slavia Prague from Czechia, you know, if he traveled to Russia because he resident permit, he never did secured. Super Eagles now go hold their final training session, and that one will be this Monday night to take complete preparation for the friendly. Moses Simon, Ako Adams, Stanley Nwabali, Kelechi Iheanacho, Emmanuel Fernandez, Benjamin Frederick, Wilfred Ego, Samuel James, Kenneth Igbokwe, they get Tibos on Woko, Umar Abubakar, Peter Edopolo, Abdullahi Bewene, Umar Abdullahi, Atata Michael, Aderemi Adeoye, Isaac James, Michael Stephen, and Ibrahim Ajasa. In fact, I don't know what thing go make Nigeria to the think of friendlies, gonna think about Russia. Make I explain and well for you in case you don't get the understanding. This match against Russia now no go count for inside the FIFA ranking for Nigeria based on say Russia now they under ban since we said they invade Ukraine. And that one no be just Russia now on safe zone to carry some kind players go play ball. I don't know waiting to talk about the Nigerian Football Federation and the Nigerian Sports Commission and the waiting goofy necessitate this match. In fact, we don't play this Russian team before. It never too take, never reach 1 year we will play against this Russian side. And they surprised say once again we go play against them. And that's why I'm gonna tell you about how we know if we do the best what we do. I even day one side they cry about the fact say other countries they play four games for inside this window. Serious countries, they play two qualifiers and two strong friendlies. We now go play two qualifiers. Win one, lose one. In fact, the other one will lose them scandalously, meaning say with them beat us with it no good. 3 condo for inside that particular match. And now it can be said the friendly website will get for our front. Now friendly against the Russian side, we go count for nothing. If I be player, nothing I go play Russia for this time. But make I not go talk past my mouth. Make a continuation talk on Talk Football Republic this morning. Yes, this evening, I beg your pardon. Moku Rush up, tell you, say, Kelechi Iheanacho don't open up, call the talk.

a year when he never did. I talk say they love the green and white jersey where we say he never fade. And he called the talk saying that Super Eagles in general for a long time. Called the talk say from under 12 to under 13 to under 15 under 17 to the Super Eagles saying done they very long for here. Yeah, you go fee follow me. I agree. Follow for players who we say play those age grade football courage there. After he helped Celtic to win the league and a cup double last season while on loan from Sevilla, he and I just surprisingly go join Turkey's second division club, Bursaspor. Many fans come question this as a player. You have reasons why you go to any club that you go to in Turkey. For me, football is the same all over the world. Wherever you go, and you have to play football just like you play everywhere. I think I agree. He say some of us are in Turkey and the division played there. Are a lot of Nigerians there, but it's good league, to be fair. I don't know how people rate the league, but it's really good league and it's not easy as we think. I think, you know, contracts say they're easy anywhere, but the thing is that we expect some of our biggest players for inside some of the biggest clubs in the world. A get person where we say they troll for inside Twitter, contracts say our biggest player, they play for Turkey, and that one supposed to be a very, very big point of concern. And I'm not sure say that one a bad talk at all. That talk, they very much another as the TikTok am. Okay, make attention to Nigerian Sunday goes then suffer a 6-4 defeat to Senegal for inside a second friendly for inside the Mauritania Mohamed Square Beach soccer pitch for inside Kaduna. That one are today. Oh. The result and the means is Senegal don't complete a double over the host, having also recorded a 6-4 victory for inside the first friendly where they play last Saturday. I just hope say they go learn lessons from these friendlies. Begin to the use them to get better, to take a make statement about what they want to do. Not forget Nigeria will host Ghana for the first leg of the qualifying tie for the Mauritania Mohamed Square Beach soccer pitch for Kaduna. That will be on Saturday, October the 10th, before they go contract for go Accra.

0: Drink responsibly, not for person under the age of 18.
1: Eh, madam, Nico, let me go home for you, Yaza.
2: Eh, I'll go here. Papa Coban and Kinacha and Nana Mokaina.
1: You know, I am never good. Well,
2: yeah, Egara, honey, and Bobo, and I know to table Nancy. I'm on Apple, Miriso, a room up one island, which is young where I am, where I've been a paper and come here for Santa. Or to table our la, or to lie here, or to lie here, Balangalabato, or pay to Azuma Yameto.
3: Okay at 8. 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

0: Shemo don lando. 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
1: MC Worry Boy.

Alright, då ser jag Chuck Mouse Station. 93.7 was over from Monica and there is Titan Dapood. And I still didn't see, now you don't listen to. Why we just the return? So they say no be smarting for inside the Kogi State too. After one small picking, come fall inside the pit, come kaput for inside the Kogi State. According by the Torio, they come to talk, say one small picking, where they call Saida Haruna. Don't come kaputo after I come fall inside one pit for inside a local basa, local government area of Kogi. The country talk was in yesterday, will be Sunday, October 4th, 2026. And this side, come go one go look inside one pit where we say na her brother Digam for back with in other of his friends where they play together. Say now, so this Pikino come lose lost of balance. So he can fall inside the pit, come kaput instant. Now be smart, you know. May the soul of the young small Pekin make you rest in peace. Oh. But why we still there? The same could come for inside the river state again. Oh. After they come, the yarn say. Good news, though, as police don't rescue one kidnapped victim after they pay 10.3 million naira ransom for inside the River State. According by the Tori now, the Konde Yan said the River State Police Command, Konde Yan, said so the men of the police force for inside the River State can arrest two suspected kidnappers for inside the Borikiri axis of Port Harcourt River State. So the police come the yarn say these suspects they be member of 1 6-man gang. So they come kidnap one lady for inside one bank area for inside the area where we say this bank deal. So they come keep them for their captivity for about 3 days. So the family of this lady come pay ransom of 10.3 million naira kpalakpala before police now come put body for the matter. Con pake these three man, these two these suspects, where we say they can arrest now, where them be two. By the men of the Violent Crime Response Unit, to say now, so they can pake these kidnappers near one waterfront area where they stay. They come the talk. Say this suspect now one Victor Ifayin, where they toss in at 24 years old, where he name na aka Big Bobby, where they toss in from Aguleri community, Utuacha local government area of Anambra State, with one Anyekan Oko Okon Emmanuel, where they toss in at 36 years old, aka Duffman, where they toss in from Ukpo SCN Udim local government area of Akwa Ibom State. Why the two of them don't confess? Who said there be 6-man gang where they take they carry out this their crime? Say now, so they carry one small shuttle bus when be they white in color when they take do their own operation. Now be small, Tino. Kudos to the River State Police Command for that very one. But while we still did here, let's say make we come for inside Lagos. After them say, now be smart, you know. As then Yan say, one driver don't escape to go prison, you know, after NDLEA come parquet drugs, where be say them put them inside can of energy drink for inside Lagos for in handle. But before I go yarn you the foot to you, sharply enter inside WhatsApp, make you go to drop me your own choke mouth in comment. Tell me the same matter will happen for your own area. Or the one where we say you won't choke mouth from the ones when I don't already tell you this night. On top 091-22-51-1075. I repeat 091-22-51-1075.

make a sharply rich inside night market. Once I come back, I go yarn you the full story of how that driver take escape to go prison after NDLEA jam drugs when they put inside energy drink can for in handle. No go anywhere. They come back.

aka Babakerewa, for man only. Agree people will patronize us, and those who carry plenty gifts come give us because of satisfaction for our work. And those where they direct people from different towns and villages come. Now, I want to inform una say, you know go fit see me for the trade fair again, as the trade fair don't end. 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When you enter inside the People's Club from the gate, you fit ask anybody there say, you want to see Babakerewa, or just enter. And come straight, no turn left or right, oh. Just come straight up. You go see our office with our signboard. That now where you go see me, Babakerewa, face to face, or call me for 080-34-77-1878. Now, brother, make we talk man to man. If you be man, when off you do Kerewa for house, I beg, no carry your food, give another man outside, oh. If you cannot do as a man, you are not a man. Your duty. Now to do your duty as a man. So whether an infection like sugar or diabetes or your own old age, they cause your transformer to bring low current or no current. I know. Our own

ever remain the same again. We go first check wetin cause am. 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Or just enter and come straight. 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That's now where you go see me, Baba Kerewa, face to face. Or call me for 080-080-347-7178. Again, 080-347-7178. Make you listen well. If an infection cause your wahala, you go to get painful urination. Eating for your private part, urine go divide into two like fork. Movement for body like worm. Low sperm count. And if not sugar, that is diabetes cause am, you go notice you go to pee like 3, 4, or 5 times before daybreak. Now wahala to hold urine. If na old age cause your own, no worry. Waiting our forefathers they use in the olden days, where them go day 70, 75, and then go still they marry 2 or 3 wife and the lady of 25 years. Now, I don't carry and come. Come meet us now for our office for People's Club, Owerri Road, Onitsha. When you enter inside the People's Club from the gate, if you ask anybody, dear, say you want to see Baba Kerewa, or just enter and come straight, no turn left or right, just come straight up and you go see our office with our signboard. That now where you go see me, Baba Kerewa, face to face, or call me for 080-34-77-1878. You already hear me, so listen, when you come, we go first do free test for you. Yes, free. We must know waiting cause your own first. I don't call women, no. Now only

As I visit Baba Kerewa, everything changed. Today, na them be champion for house. 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Come meet me, Baba Kerewa, the man from Otta, Ogun State. 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When you

0: me Baba Kerewa go meet you face to face or call 080-34-77-1878. 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And sometimes, something go they come out like say you want grow tail. Your stomach go they make noise, internal heat, general body pain, weakness of the body. 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Just TSP they come meet me. Baba Kerewa, for men only, the Yoruba man from Ota, Ogun State. Men matter, na him be my war. Call me on 080-34-77-1878. Again, 080-34-77-1878.
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All right, så ser jag Mars Station 93.7 was over för Monica när det är sitt andra put. Anna still den ser, den ser när du listen to. Oh wow, we just the return. Now and then see, now be smart, you know, after one Lagos driver don't escape to go prison, you know, after NDLEA backed drugs, where be said they put inside energy drink bottle for in handle. According by the Tori now, and the National Drug Law Enforcement Agency, we be ANDLEA. They come, they tell all commercial drivers, so may they carry their tutu hand put for their ear now, as they pass this information. As they come, they warn all commercial drivers, so against it, may they carry any way bill, where we say they don't know waiting day inside. Because then, to say, now so they come back here one driver now, where we say, in carry one way bill, where we say, in no, no, say, waiting day inside the way bill, now one can of energy drink. Where then give them, where then disguise. Only for them not to know, say na cocaine, they inside, with other hard drugs, where they inside this can of the energy drink. So tell the talk person of the agency, where they call Femi, Baba Femi. He come the talk, say then give this driver one bottle of energy drink, as way below, making go deliver them for inside on those states. All the way from Lagos State to now, so the driver now can't carry this bottle as energy drink, can't they move on? But say now, so the agency of the NDLEA, when they can't they do stop and search worker, now they can't they see you, say now hard drugs, now they inside this bottle of this energy drink, where we say they give this driver for way below. Before they can't carry the driver, go jam and head inside the custody of the NDLEA. Say, but na God save him. After the officers come trace to go arrest the person we give him this package to go do to go webby to on those state. Say, na God save him. In for end up for prison. Why the talk person? Come the talk. Say, although other drivers fit no day lucky at all, just like this driver. But they say, make any driver so we be say any passenger or anybody can give you any content to send a way bill. Make you verify waiting day inside though before you collect the money for the way bill they move. To avoid the stories that touches the heart plus including kidney and liver. Now be small thing. But why we see the deal? Can they thank God for the life of this driver? Because if I explain, tire evidence full everywhere. Why him no get evidence to back up? Say no being get. Now in the same make rush you come inside Mina, Niger State. After then say no be smart, you know, as they don't shoot three people, go the land of no return after vigilante and youth don't clash inside Mina, Niger State too. According by the Toriu. They come they talk, say now so three persons now they don't send them go the land of no return after vigilantes and some youth don't clash for inside Pakungu area of Mina Niger State. So tell the come they talk, say this fight will be say starts on Saturday night will be October 3rd, 2026. Now when the vigilantes so come mobilize go the area to arrest one suspected hoodlum. Say during the operation, now so one of the vigilante can shoot and send a man where they call Aliyu go the land of no return. They come the talk, say this shooting now can trigger we no go agree for inside the community. So take police now can deploy some patrol teams.

Oh, said in Pake, the vigilante member, when they say they're responsible for the shooting. Oh, but they don't talk. Oh, say yesterday morning. Oh, for Sunday, we be October 4 to say now. So the situation can escalate. Oh, after these hoodlums now come block the road when they inside the Bida Mina Road. Oh, why they come to protest for the death of this Aliyu. Before they come, they talk. Oh, say they come later move to Beganu area. Web said they can't attack people for deal. According to the police, so the police can't talk who say two persons now they attack during that time where they move go inside the Beganu area. Although they thought say they don't even deploy more policemen for inside the area to make sure say they pursue those people where they do we no go gree and to clear the road for free movement to. Now be smart, you know. You may the souls of those wake up put for there rest in peace. But why we still the deal? They say make we land for Ondo State. After they say 32 people now don't lose after one military aircraft don't crash inside water for Ondo State. According to the Torio, now the federal government can confirm to say total of 32 persons now will be said today inside one military aircraft will crash inside Ibokoda for inside on those state. Today will be Monday, the 5th of October 2026. According by the Minister of Aviation and Aerospace Development, will be Honorable Festus Keyamo. Con the talk to say air traffic controller so don't be done report to say one military aircraft be done disappear as in they move from Benin to Lagos. They con the talk to say now so the aircraft now can disappear from radar since in the morning will be 9:13 a.m. After they con the put a photo to see how they fit contact the crew members for inside the aircraft, no way to contact them. Before they come, they discover now, see, this aircraft now don't come crash close to one naval base when it is inside Ibokoda for Ondo State. Why they come, they talk, say they don't launch search and rescue operation to see how they feet take no waiting really occur inside the aircraft and how the passengers of the people waiting inside the aircraft, if them they alive or not. But like this, when me and you they talk, they never actually see the aircraft. Why they don't see some parts from inside the aircraft on top of the water? They never actually see the full aircraft or anybody when we say it they inside the aircraft. Now be smart, you know. God I beg you. But why we still dead here? They say make rush enter inside Anambra State. After then, Yan say 44-year-old university vice chancellor just kaput 24 hours after he resumed office inside Anambra State. According by the Torio, second they say no be small shock and tension. Nine hit the university community of Tansian University, Umunya, Anambra State, after the sudden death of the newly inaugurated vice chancellor, what they call Professor Kata DK Umoduagu. They come to talk, say the 44-year-old professor of microbiology, when we say they come put him as the vice chancellor of the university on October 2nd, 2026. So, saying as so, he can celebrate with his family and friends and a close associate. But say 24 hours so after he take over the office, as so sickness can start to in con kaput on 3rd of October 2026. So why they come the talk? Saying before member of the Anambra State House of Assembly, when been they represent Aguata 1 constituency. Why this in debt now can they come a day after they put him as the vice chancellor of the Tansian University, Umunya? When we say that office, they don't they get long standing crisis. So, although like this, so they never really know waiting kaputa. May the soul of the young man rest in peace. So, God I beg you, may death not take us so at the time of our promotion. Now, this kind of matter, my party manager Lin Chong, they go tell me, same, see what it boy, yeah. That is to say, God

opportunity to begin the chook mouth for any of the Dansey matter for tonight. Or if you even tell me the one we happen for your own area. But sharply, make a reach inside night market, just buy one thing. Once I return, I got to open the phone lines. No touch the dial at all.

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0: All right, so still Troop Mall Station, 93.7 was over at Femonicha. And there is still Tanda Put. Before I go begin to open the phone lines, don't forget, say I know they're inside the studio alone. I make her hear from Melo Melo, which of the Densi matter, which you want to come out inside.
1: So many bad talk this evening, but I won't focus on the good one because I don't tire for bad things. That man will return that money of that person will die. It just sometimes we need stories like this because we don't reach the points where everybody they feel like good people don't finish for all. So this one I just remind us, say good people never finish, and you too, if you be good person, you no go lose you. Yes, the story really sweets me. I really happy today.
0: All right, if you be good person, you no go lose you. All right, so sharply begin the enter inside with phone lines. Go begin to call me for 08057309377. I repeat, 08057309377. Or you figure and grim me for 08029840053. I repeat, 08029840053. Or
1: 08032789512.
0: Hello, who they inside with phone line? Hello? Hello? Hello, good evening. Hello?
1: Hello?
0: Dan say who they there? Hello, Dan say who they with phone line?
2: Hello, good evening.
0: Evening, good to you.
2: Yeah, they make the call from Onisha.
0: I make a joke mouth.
2: We don't hear so much. See, make I tell the for people's floor bus stop, okay, for old Rumba, okay? You get one hole maybe at the center of that hole. That hole is about 40 to 70 centimeters square. Those women, they plunge inside. What is wrong with the mayor of Idemle not to go and repair that thing? There was a time when safety repaired it, but the same day it was very light. That's another lesson to hold. They went inside that hole. What is wrong with a black man? I know the mayor go to church last Sunday. We pray for Nigeria, we pray for this race. Are we not cheating ourselves with prayer? It's terrible. We need total reorientation. And the worst thing that we're going to ourselves, those mayor, governor, people like that across them are telling them how to lead the state and local government dry. Thank you so much.
0: Hello, who there with phone line? Hello? Hello? They say who there with phone line?
3: Hello?
0: Evening, good to you.
3: Good evening to you.
0: We greet you.
3: My name is Emmanuel Odora.
0: I beg, come off away your radio day, may you choke mouth.
3: Sorry,
0: I don't come up for
3: here.
0: Oh, yeah,
3: now I took my turn.
0: Would they hear you?
3: It's a matter of when I talk. Maybe it's supposed to be, but any idea, now, government, you are in people. You hear me?
0: You say?
3: I greet you.
0: Okay, we greet you too. Hello, would they have phone line?
1: Hello?
0: Boy. Evening, go to you. Hello? Oh, network. Could not be smarting. Hello?
4: Hello, it's your boy. Good evening.
0: Evening, go to you. I better come up for your radio day.
4: Okay. My name is Jessica. I'm from Kofi.
0: All right, my brother, Chukma, how do they hear you?
4: Okay, don't worry, I want Chukma to be sure. That man, where they catch, when they catch, more people can wonder for.
0: Oh, you go try call us back. No be small network wahala. Hello, who there with phone line?
5: Hello, MC Waribor.
0: Evening, good to you.
5: How work?
0: We thank God. Are your own side?
5: Fine, sir.
0: All right. So what be your name? Where you the call from?
5: Aisha for Ibon.
0: Oh, yeah, now chook mouth too.
5: What did they tell me? These people, why they brought this small children in London? That thing don't tire me.
0: No be small thing, no.
5: So now I'm the reason I'm not born again.
0: I beg you. Never reach like that.
5: Okay, sir.
0: All right. Thank you. Hello, who there with phone line?
6: What?
0: Background for you there.
6: What Mbedoma?
0: Mbedoma to you, sir.
6: Because you are like an indoor drive, I'm okay, my man. Eh? And see the lake and no one, Mando, Chemando, for Mandakaya, but all for Mabutani. And I still love one of the caramelated.
0: Yes, sir.
6: And you put to Colonna, no Nabuani. You did green ago, you did green ago.
0: Manezi Oku.
6: Eh? Go now to Batana Wadubia. No one agaga.
0: Background for you for that talk.
6: I'm a lake, eh? Caritando, she can not be seen.
0: All right, Melody, they greet you.
1: Good evening, welcome.
0: Bagam for you. Very terrible. Yes, sir. Very terrible. May they leave children alone. All right, so good night. Then said and say, who they will phone line?
7: Hello, I'm sorry, boy.
0: Evening, good to you, my brother.
7: Oh,

0: for them, because sometimes all of them naked my brothers in the carry. So you get one driver where we enter motor from on Chapter 7.
1: Okay.
0: That they have to come back. But don't arrange finish. You know what they say, because the guy they sit down and say my brother cut on 19 days. You know they say one policeman they there.
1: Do you hear me? Oh, they hear you.
0: I think on bed and finish, give them the money. Tell them we will give you something. Tell them the judge and when they drop. Mind the policeman call and time with it. Don't say, you won't go as about there. The judge, they read Johnson. As the guy, they drop the cattle, now he just hold on, say, open the cattle. Yeah. So all those people, they may be to the mercy.
1: Now, oh, wow. All right, thank you. I'll be smart, you know. Hello, who the phone line? Evening, good to you, yeah.
2: I salute you.
1: I greet you. Well done.
2: Good melody for me.
3: Good evening.
2: Melody, melody.
3: Welcome.
2: Yeah, I collaborate.
3: Thank you.
2: You see that man with the brown tip used to die.
1: That'll be small.
2: And the according to you, they stay together 3 months pregnant.
1: Yeah, so.
2: Now, wow.
1: That'll be small.
2: Now, wow. But the core member when they kidnap him was this. Nah. I did that don't jaga. But anyhow, go manage them.
1: All right.
2: So, for the damn we pregnant, that's more gay. Or go carry the man, go put them for the banana.
1: Ah, okay. No, Wahala. All right. Hello, who there with phone line?
4: Hello, I'm Chiwaribo.
1: Evening, good to you.
4: God bless you.
1: Bless you too.
4: Yeah. Please, I'm Bala. Thomas Saba.
1: Ah, okay. Chuk Maud.
4: Which is the new Joshua? There are things happening there.
1: Okay.
4: These cricket people, they are suffering people there. It's almost 2 months now. They are living for that junction. And not everybody like to enter cricket with the lodge.
1: Okay.
4: And they like to move front. So they now see that people are moving front. They now take themselves almost 20 pounds, so that people will suffer and go very down. Instead of come and they enter there, you go down. And people are suffering and crying.
1: Okay.
4: Some of them don't know what is happening there. For this is the main road. So please, if you can intervene for us, people are suffering. Even the people that have shop there, that cannot come to the junction and enter to KK. They have to take go down more. Come on to traffic junction before you can now allow people to carry.
1: But you they hear me?
4: Yes.
1: You sure say no be government tell them say make them the load for that particular place?
4: No. You see, they are loading for that junction, no problem. But they don't want the KK. When they carry people, they stand alone to carry.
1: Okay.
4: So they were allowing them to take them to trek more than 20 grades down. No matter who you are. And people that are not sure about that line.
1: Okay. Oh, yeah, make I ask you, the one.

0: Okay, I get it. All right, I understand.
1: So the nonsense that they're not, people are not coming to stay. If you are in the hills, you have to play a gig, big ones.
0: Oh, okay.
1: But the night came down more than 24.
0: Okay. All right. Thank you. All right. Thank you very much. God bless you. Okay. Keke Union for inside is a idea. Waiting be the problem. Kesken a few. Although I know say once Keke Park day where they load those where they carry along, they always get issue with them. I know say they know they allow those along people load near them. If you load near them, they go catch you.

and you go pay big fine. Yes, I know about that one. But then, why not? I think waiting for solve this issue, be say, those ones where they load for that junction there, they suppose just provide some of their members where go they carry people along, sharp, sharp. I think if for solve this problem, instead of make people they trek about 20 poles to go begin the enter keke, may they find solution to run, because now we be say weather still they cool. If dry season come now, we be say better sun go the hammer like who they Sokoto. They need to now that time problem go deal, because you know go there easy. And then this one say, good evening MC Worryboy and your colleague. How are you guys doing? Would they fine? He say now nah, wait things they happen in this our country. If you don't know, you know go fit know the matter. The one weeping me is that pastor when losing life in the burial ceremony. That one really shocked me. May God forgive them and open door for them. Amen. Say, secondly, I want to tell people that the good people still there. Just work for it and leave the rest for God. That man that saved somebody money, wow. He tried so much. Please, I want you to clap for him. Chukwebuka Daniel Oguechinti from Nsube, Anambra State. And then this one is good evening, the Tokutoku Chamo. And I mean, Engineer Dasko from Onitsha. I beg, clap for that man where returned the deaf and dumb money, even when the man don't die. Another one, that's Halilu, where they impregnated that small girl of 12 years old because of constant London browsing. I won't make you flog and waiting no good. Help me tell government, make them implement this London browsing of young people law so that anybody where do I'm go straight to prison without going to court for magu-magu.

0: Hello, who there? Phone line. Hello, good evening.
1: Yeah.
0: I greet you, yeah.
1: Nishitwa
0: fintwa. Nishitwa niya.
1: Good evening, my brother.
0: Evening, good to you, my brother.
1: This is engineer calling from Kogi State.
0: All right, engineer, check me out.
1: Good stuff for you, people.
0: We greet you.
1: Everyone. This, I hear everything, but the one who came in everywhere, this is a military plane crash. Nigeria is 66. Is this the
0: species?
1: Other countries, this kind of thing don't happen. We still decide for 66 years.
0: Amen.
1: Thank you for a good work.
0: All right, thank you very much. I see the listing. Hello, who there? Phone line.
2: Yeah, MC, whatever.
0: Evening, good to you.
2: Good evening.
0: I greet you. All right, check my out.
2: That man where is on that morning? Those didn't get out there for that man.
0: Ah, okay.
2: And
0: yes, sir.
2: But the pastor will die for that same month. Very pity for him.
0: Not be small.
2: So rest in peace.
0: Amen. Okay, inside of WhatsApp, this one say good evening to you and one and only. Good evening to you.

0: one. And then this one is AMC Warri Boy, CFR and Melody. Good evening. Happy New Week. Listening from Amamba Phase 1. Okay, Kechina Yonwa is my name. You say Ike Guri situation and only bad news do they hear for this our Nigeria. I saw that POS robbery in Oka and they say na like three thieves continuously. They don't they rob the POS there. I advise POS agents there to avoid the area for now. I beg MC use hot water on the armed robbers. Those NYC member situation they pay me pass. Their lives can never remain the same. Especially the female ones. If you know, you know. For the person way falling inside the well, the man way fall for burial. You can rest in peace. Good night, everyone. Okay, this one say good evening. I'm Siwari Boy and I'm Joshua from Bayelsa. Warri Boy, your water don't carry my house of Port Harcourt, River State. No be small thing. This flood don't cause us. God bless everybody who they listen to Wazaba FM and the Una when they make us enjoy the program. Good night. Chai, no be small thing, no, my brother. Sorry for that one. God bless you too. This one says, Warri Boy, greetings. I beg, what can really motivate one as a Nigerian to join the military in Nigeria? Nigeria, I imagine an Air Force plane crashed for more than 5 hours. No real action has been given to consider an effort. Well, we pray they are retrieved. I'm a Nigerian by Air Force, not by birth. Maliano from Okuzu. Hello, who there with phone line there? Hello, good evening. Hello.
1: Hello.
0: Evening, good to you.
1: Good evening, Warri Plus Partner.
0: All right. I greet you.
1: I'm on Joy the calling.
0: All right, I'm on Joy Chukmao.
1: My sister over there.
2: Good evening, welcome.
1: Thank you. All the whole thing we need to talk now. You see this person of small baby. I don't know what thing they're happening for this country. Because if you go sell now they're full they sell. The ones who didn't catch you, the ones who didn't catch you, go.
0: Yo.
1: This senator, what will they do? May they change the punishment they give this? Because the thing is becoming something else. I think somebody is driving small children from their own baby. 3 years, 2 years, 5 years. May they find something to do. Eh? And then let me find the attacking. Why call these senators, the lawmakers? Decide to make them make law. Because all these tax, they put them for sale. Before you know, they don't take money, give them, they don't come out again.
0: All right, no wahala. All right, so that's the phone line.
3: MC Warri Boy.
0: Evening, good to you, my brother.
3: I greet you.
0: I greet you more.
3: Melody, how you doing now?
2: I did very fine. How you doing?
3: I did my dear. I'm Warri Boy, eh?
0: You
3: know, if you know this thing, when I just bring it, I don't sleep. Oh. That this matter, now I come, I just, you know, wake up. That small picking way, this last call, I'm a joy talk, eh? Yeah. I know they take ear. See that kind of thing for my ear.
0: Yes, sir.
3: No more to see, I'm carrying my eyes here. Because I people saying, hello, hello, hello, yeah, eh? He gets hello. How can you imagine? What did one go do? What did one go do first? What did give you depression? What did give you the audacity where you say, you see kids, you begin the, you get what they talk. If you know feed, go yourself. You get where they could go. You know. MC Warri Boy, you know what I'm talking about.
0: Yeah.
3: You get where you could go. Make you just feed yourself free. Then, why you bringing yourself into this mess for your people? For the state where you're from the Tuku government. Entire life, you don't mess yourself up. So almost if you can't, you don't say there's many rivers in this country.
0: Yeah.
3: Go River Niger, River Snell, River Benue, River Cotonou, River everything where they put it for this country. Carry out to me carry one better gun on top of your head. I'm a brain for me, I greet you.
0: All right. I don't say who they will phone line.
4: Hello, Mr. Warri Boy. Good evening.
0: Evening, good to you, my brother. What's your name? Where you they call from?
4: My name is Fresh Pepper.
0: All right, to Fresh Pepper. How are onions today, now?
4: Please, give me there for that man. Where you can't have money for that different dog.
0: Bargain for them.
4: God bless you. Thank you for your work.
0: All right. Bless you too, Fresh Pepper. Hello. Who are the phone line?
5: Hello, sorry, boss.
0: Evening. Good to you.
2: Welcome.
0: What's your name? Where they call from?
5: I'm
0: oh, yeah, now check my house.
5: Okay.
0: Okay.
5: Help me class and use Chinese, tell and say in do way.
0: All right.
5: That one be say, that copper where they arrest. I bet maybe the government they do where I beg.
0: The coppers where they kidnap, you mean?
5: Yes, yes. That's why I stay with cop myself.
0: All right. All right, then, say the phone line.
6: Hello, good evening.
0: Evening, good to you. Hello?
6: Hello, this is Amaka from Akka.
0: All right, you're Chukma out, Amaka.
6: Chukola.
2: Welcome.
0: Welcome for you. Now be small team. Hello, who the phone line?
7: Yeah.
0: I greet you, yeah. Hello?
2: Good evening, welcome.
7: My name is Igor Male 001, calling from Masuda.
0: All right, Igor Male, check me out.
7: I want to check me out for that man where blue money. I do it for that man try you.
0: Ah, okay. No wahala.
7: I want to check me out for that man where dry small girl longer.
0: Okay.
7: I beg. I'm making Chinese language tell our youth before. All those girls will be ranked for road, see there now. Well, they go, they meet small girls. No good do it. I think, well, I'm waiting there to go through and carry one other for me.
0: All right.

0: Ahora en Senese Udo phone line.
1: Hello.
0: I greet you.
1: I greet you.
0: Evening good to you.
1: Good evening to you.
0: We greet you. What should be your name? Where you call from?
1: My name is Nataki from Okra.
0: All right, Ochukmad.
1: I greet the hello.
2: Good evening. Welcome.
1: Yeah, good voice, woman. Thank you.
2: You're welcome.
1: The one where I won't put mad, you say, those coppers where they kidnap. They look and like say we deceive ourselves because we know these small children again.
0: How you mean?
1: How can the person who go school finish talk to go serve Nigeria then they wait for them for road, go carry them enter bush. That bush now, but not before this our country, the bush day. Army day, police day, everyone day. They carry the children go like that. At least they say those people are ahead in the government. If they say now their children, they school for the country, and then they go, they kidnap them. We beg you silence. I beg you, make we look after that one. And that my way, they go bribe the small children. If no be juju, now sweet in the sweet them have been awaiting them, they came there. So make you just cut them, pack them, go put inside. After you go book them finish, for the artist is John Thomas. Cut them, go through with them inside the big river, where they know will come out.
0: All right, no wahala. Hello, we're going to be our last caller there. Good evening.
3: Hello, good evening.
0: Evening, good to you. What's your name? Where you call from?
3: I know I'm not from there. They call from our donation.
0: All right, you'll be our last caller. Check him out.
3: I beg. May government look into that man where they come money.
0: Hmm.
3: I beg. Let them reward him. The man to do better things.
0: Hmm.
3: I beg. May government reward him for that good work when he do.
0: All right,
3: too. This melody, I give you to with it. So they give us
2: a
3: happiness every night.
2: We greet you too.
0: All right. Bargain for you.

0: give you. You wey don send message inside of WhatsApp, we totally give you. You wey don call, you wey always dey listen to us. Even when you no call, we no say you dey there. Yourself, wey dey try call, but your network no allow you to reach us. No verse for us. Tomorrow, another day for you to call us to chook mouth for inside evening. From 6 p.m. go reach 11 p.m. You know how they run them inside the go slow to inside our city hall to inside Football Republic and also inside Dense. My name is Stereoman MC Worry Boy CFR and I run this one with
1: M to the E to the L O D Y Melody.
0: On a good night, say go bell, catch your phone, ne shitwa, ne hiwa.